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Wednesday underway. It's Danny and Megan in the morning on Sunny 107.9. Humid. Now, the humidity is on. It'll feel like 100 later on. 82. 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
28: You know, you made me feel so good inside.

We are getting into a groove this morning. MJ there, Danny and Megan here, Sunny 107.9 Jumpstart Trivia. About 4% of Americans have this physical trait. Recent numbers say that number is on the rise. Why? What do you think it is? Give me the answer next. Mark Morrison now. Sunny 107.9.

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about it. 4% of Americans have what physical trait? The answer is being a redhead, having red hair. Sunny 107.9, your friend Danny. That's me. Danny and Megan in the morning. It's Elton John and your song.

0: sure. Flat screens are nice, but they'll never compare to the television record player liquor cabinet we had as kids. The greatest hits of the 70s, 80s, and 90s.
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0: friend. Welcome. Wednesday, halfway to Friday already. The benefit of the short week.
1: Yeah.
0: And you get this random already Wednesday already.
1: I love it.
0: Yeah, it's not bad. So welcome to May 27th and sunny 107.9, Danny and Megan in the morning. This is the first day of the ridiculous humidity that's going to hang around until October.
1: Oh my goodness.
0: At the very least, it is going to feel like 100 today. So just prepare.
1: I'll be honest, it felt like that over the weekend to me. It was so humid.
0: It was very humid, but it was breezy. There was a breeze.
1: Very true. Wasn't like stuck heat.
0: And I think that's a factor. I'm not 100%, you know, I'm an armchair meteorologist.
1: Yeah.
0: I'm an amateur meteorologist, but I feel like the air movement is in that heat index. So if the air is moving, because it's like a fan makes you feel cooler.
1: That makes sense.
0: So if the air is moving, the heat index isn't as bad.
1: Yeah.
0: And so that's why today is just stank and it's 100 degrees.
1: Stank.
0: Even though it's only going to be 88 as the actual temperature, but with the humidity and the stank, then you got 100.
1: Feels like 147.
0: I know. It is also sunscreen day.
1: Do you have
0: a favorite brand?
1: Lately, I've been using this brand called Vacation.
0: Vacation?
1: Have you heard of it?
0: That sounds made up. Sounds like you didn't have an answer.
1: No, I swear it's real.
0: And the teacher called on
1: really
0: you.
1: They have this really fun one where it's like a whipped cream can and you spray it and it looks like whipped cream, but it's sunscreen. So it's kind of like a fun way to trick your kids into wearing sunscreen, I guess. But I'm a big kid, so I love it. It's really, really
0: good. Well, mine's kind of the same thing, and I don't spend a lot of money on sunscreen. I like Banana Boat because it smells like coconut.
1: Yeah. This
0: smells
1: one
0: like dessert. I love that
1: so
0: smell.
1: So good. Yeah.
0: I did that. And the one that you're not supposed to spray on your face, you're supposed to like not. Right on my face.
1: Yeah.
0: I love that. Love
1: better
0: that
1: than nothing.
0: Sunny 107.9. Welcome to Wednesday.
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4: Today's forecast calls for partly sunny skies, 79% humidity, a high of 86, and a low of 78.
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Yep, you had that Memorial Day being the unofficial start of summer, and it has brought on the humidity. Sunny 107.9, Danny and Megan in the morning. We're going to be 88 later, but it's going to feel like 100 because it's so humid today. Slight chance of a storm. Showers late tonight, 79. Storms off and on tomorrow, 88. 82, and Howard Jones on Sunny.

Are you normal for how many times you're waking up at night? 7:45, we'll tell you the numbers. 7:30, Topic Train. It's Danny and Megan on Sunny 107.9. Just as I thought.

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Sunny 107.9, Danny and Megan in the morning. The song that will get you into a better mood. One that you can put on and it's just going to get that funk cleared from your mind. 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

Don't Go Chasing Waterfalls, or as a kid requested that song back in the day on my radio show, I want to hear Go Go Jason Waterfalls. The guy's name is Jason Waterfalls. Sunny 107.9, Danny and Megan in the morning. It's accidental nudity in the topic train right around 7:30.

0: What did you accidentally see or accidentally show? Sunny 107.9, Danny and Megan in the morning. Just a bit of accidental nudity. Was it yours? It was mine over the holidays when I was visiting my mom and my stepdad. And I had gotten out of their guest bathroom shower. And I was in the middle of shaving. I had the electric razor. And so I was shaving. And I didn't realize that my mother had opened the door behind me. And she saw me naked because I was naked while I was.
1: I bet her scream was louder than that. She was probably like, ah!
0: She really did scream and then slam the door, and then it was never spoken of again. That was never, even moments later after I had put on clothes and gone downstairs to get a cup of coffee, there was no like, hey, sorry I walked in on you, just nothing.
1: Really?
0: I know. That's the way we roll, though, in my family. Anything that's remotely uncomfortable, just bury
1: it. Sweep it under the rug.
0: Just push it down. Push it down. Did you ever have anything flop out? Or
1: recently, because I live in an apartment building, a maintenance guy, just because they can, when you file like a thing, they can just come in. Mm-hmm. So I forgot that I did that because my closet was like off the track or something. And he came in and I was like,
0: a naked lie down for Megan is naked for like an hour after she gets out of the shower. This was during that time?
1: I ran to my bathroom, yes, to get my towel and like covered up and then just like throw some clothes on really quick because I see this man every day.
0: Ah! And then you did a little scamper?
1: I did. It was so scary. Because you're not expecting a random person just to walk in at any moment, and then he did.
0: And you, when you're...
1: He didn't see anything, I don't think.
0: During your new time, you're not in a robe or a towel. You're just...
1: No, sometimes it's just full nudity.
0: Just look at you. Look at you. Did you accidentally show something, or did you accidentally see something? Lydia on our Facebook page says, Danny and Megan, I bent over to pick up a kid at my daycare, and my shirt fell forward. I flashed three teachers and a dad.
1: Oh my gosh.
0: I mean, this time of year in Florida, and I have so many people that are so vocal about not wearing bras.
1: Yeah.
0: I mean, females.
1: Yeah.
0: I should be specific.
1: Bras are terrible.
0: My guy friends aren't be like, oh my God, thank God I don't have to wear a bra. No, it's women don't wear bras.
1: Yeah.
0: Because it's hot and they're just like, I can't do it.
1: I know. It's unfortunate. I need to wear one, but if I didn't, I would never wear one because they're so uncomfy. I don't need extra layers in this heat.
0: I understand.
1: You know?
0: Don't get mad at me. Did you accidentally show? Did you accidentally see? It is a bit of accidental nudity in the topic train on Sunny 107.9.
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4: 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However, we are starting to see heavy congestion build up on North Lake Boulevard from State Road 7 all the way to the Beeline Highway. Please use caution approaching the area. 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
17: Today's forecast calls for partly sunny skies, 79% humidity, a high of 86, and a low of 78.
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0: 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Did you accidentally show somebody something? 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
1: Oh, no. 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
0: So I got to get those Lululemon shorts.

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0: 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At least the greatest hits of the 70s, 80s, and 90s are just right.
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Okay, this is an interesting one. You can really look around as you walk through West Palm Beach, our entire area. Sunny 107.9, Danny and Megan in the morning. And when you see somebody that's older, do they have a rich face or an old money face? Rich face is somebody that comes into money, and so they're gonna stretch it, they're gonna inject it. Old money face, more gentle aging features. Do you see that in our area?

Gonna get your animal tail on in just a few minutes. Sunny 107.9, Danny and Megan in the morning. A full hour of 80s tunes, the 80s at 8 for the workday. Humidity definitely on today. Chance of a storm later. It's gonna feel like 100 this afternoon. 82 now, it's sunny.

0: 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Megan, what you got today?
1: A runaway miniature donkey named Peanut caused this full-on neighborhood chase in a small town in Oregon last week after escaping from a children's birthday party.
0: Oh, jeez.
1: Witnesses say
0: Peanut was like, I'm sick of this.
1: Peanut's like, enough with the children.
0: I've got a cake hangover. I don't want another kid crawling on me. I am out.
1: Witnesses say he trotted
0: through. One of them thought I was the pinata and started coming at me with a stick.
1: Right. It's too much for this poor little guy. They spotted him at a grocery store parking lot, wandered into a little league game, apparently, and somehow ended up standing calmly inside this local car wash. So he's literally
0: you can't see
1: on
0: me.
1: A journey.
0: You can't see me. Yep. I'm not a real donkey. I'm just a statue of a donkey. In the car wash.
1: His owner says...
0: Picked up a rag in his mouth and decided he was going to dry a car. Sorry. It's the last one.
1: It's fine. Doesn't matter. It doesn't even matter. He escaped. He helped wash some cars and he's back with his home.
0: He is home, yeah. And he is safe. Yay, Peanut, the animal tale today. On Sunny 107.9.
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20: Good morning, everybody. Hope you're off to a great start today. We're going to see highs that are going to reach about 90 again, skewing above average, real steamy and humid with a slight chance of some scattered isolated rainfall at about 30%. We're going to really amp up the moisture the next several days with widespread and heavy rains lasting through the weekend and into next week. I'm WPVF 25 First Warning meteorologist Sandra Shaw.
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making the most? Sunny 107.9, Danny and Megan in the morning. Isn't it fun to find out what other people make? I'm going to count down the top earning jobs, the highest paying careers next on Sunny.

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0: I love these kinds of stories.
1: Who's making what? How much are people making?
0: Sunny 107.9, Danny and Megan in the morning. Highest paying jobs in America.
1: Any guess? Number one?
2: Doctor? Lawyer?
0: They're all doctors. All the top 10 are doctors. pediatric surgeons, $451,000 a year is the annual wage.
2: Wow.
0: And that's important work. I mean, dealing with like a little body.
2: They deserve every penny of that, I think.
0: I wonder if my vet that I used to go to that specialized in rodents and doing surgery on rodents, I wonder if he made more money. Doing ferret surgeries.
2: That's very interesting.
0: Yeah, so it's all doctors. It's pediatric surgeons, then cardiologists, then general surgeons, orthopedic surgeons, facial surgeons, radiologists sneaking in there, 360,000. Dermatologists, 348.
2: Dang.
0: I could look at a mole for 348. And you know, I love drugs. Number eight, anesthesiologist.
2: Oh, yeah.
0: 337,000.
2: I mean, they also have a very important gig.
0: Very true.
2: Makes sense.
0: You want to put somebody all the way to sleep.
2: That's true.
0: And non-healthcare airline pilots is number one.
2: Okay.
0: Again, important work. Pay them what they want.
2: Yeah, we need these people.
0: Co-pilots is number two.
2: Okay.
0: That's what I want. I decided that's what I want.
2: You want to just be a co-pilot?
0: I just want to sit in that seat.
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5: 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Two accidents slowing you down now here in Palm Beach County. Beginning I-95 southbound at Gateway Boulevard. You'll find the second on Military Trail just south of Hypoluxa Road. 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
17: Today's forecast calls for partly sunny skies, 79% humidity, a high of 86, and a low of 78.
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0: We were talking about the highest paid jobs, and one of the ones I definitely don't want to do is ophthalmologist. Because you are right in people's faces with their bad breath. You know, it's one thing if you're a dentist, you know what's going on. Plus, you got the sucker and you got the, you know, things you can spray in there.
1: Yeah.
0: You know, the flush.
1: Right.
0: But that ophthalmologist, people's hot air as you're like, looking into their eyeballs. I don't want any part of that. Sunny 107.9, Danny and Megan and Jennifer Ross next.
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9: Today's forecast calls for partly sunny skies, 79% humidity, a high of 86, and a low of 78.
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It looks like it's going to be a little bit soggy today. Sunny 107.9. Jennifer Ross with you playing the greatest hits of the 70s, 80s, and 90s. This will cheer you up. Write the day down. May 31st. We're going to end the month with a blue moon. No, the moon won't actually be blue. It's the first time that you have two full moons in the same month. And the second one will take place on May 31st, hence a blue moon. By the way, won't happen again until December of 2028. So enjoy it. 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

Going electric didn't help Ferrari, that's for darn sure. Sunny 107.9, Jennifer Ross with you. Yesterday, Ferrari unveiled its first ever fully electric car. It's called the Luce. It is being destroyed by every Italian in the world. Put it this way, Ferrari's former chairman said they need to take the prancing horse off the car and said at least the Chinese won't copy this one. Wow. They say it looks like a $30,000 Toyota Prius, not a $640,000 Ferrari. How bad did it hurt Ferrari? Stock dropped 6% yesterday. Ouch. Sunny 107.9.

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Okay, so while you're running away from work today and you're goofing off, go check out on YouTube and just put in live stream a volcano in the Philippines. And you'll see what happens while you're watching this volcano. A meteor comes crashing down right behind it. What are the odds? Sunny 107.9.

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Sunny 107.9, Jennifer Rosso. Did you watch the first episodes of Dutton Ranch? It premiered on May 15th. It is the single largest show ever watched on Paramount Plus. 12.9 million people checked out that new show within the first 7 days. Yeah, Taylor Sheridan has another hit. 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

big, fat, juicy hamburger with tomatoes and onions and pickles. Oh, goodness gracious. Sunny 107.9, Jennifer Ross with you. Why do I say that? Tomorrow is National Hamburger Day. Shouldn't that have been on Memorial Day? 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A lot of the burger places have all kinds of specials going on, especially if you're a member of their rewards program. So check it out. 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

0: you don't have to be a rich girl, just a fun kind of girl, and you want to go downtown and check out, oh, it's the last weekend for the West Palm Beach Green Market. 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

telling you, we're full. Don't come here. Sunny 107.9. Jennifer Ross with you. No, not the state of Florida. The fastest growing city in America is now starting a campaign to say, we have too many people. Stop moving here. We're full. Where's that city? Charlotte, North Carolina. How do you like that? Sunny 107.9.

0: you think homes around here are a little bit pricey, try Santa Maria, California. Sunny 107.9 voted the most overpriced homes in the nation, according to all reports. The average price of a home in Santa Maria, California is priced $634,000 over its estimated cost. Are you kidding me?
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Pretty cool. 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

is it that everything in California always tops a list of good things? Sunny 107.9. I thought, you know, I went to California. It was so expensive. I'm thinking, how does anybody afford to live here? But according to a report from Wallet Hub, Fremont, California, the best city in the country to raise a family. They're trying to say that housing, quality of the schools, healthcare, all affordable? Really? Sunny 107.9. Oh!

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know if it's going to be raspberry red or it's definitely not going to be blue, although they call it a blue moon. Sunny 107.9. Get ready, May 31st. Yes, another full moon. They call it a blue moon. Why? Because it's the second full moon of the month. It's the last time it'll happen until December 2028. So May 31st, look up. Sunny 107.9.

bring back the original look of the car. That's what the Italians are saying. Sunny 107.9, Jennifer Ross with you. Yesterday, Ferrari unveiled its first ever fully electric vehicle. And when I tell you it's getting trashed by everybody, it's getting trashed by everybody, including the former chairman of Ferrari, who says, take the prancing horse off of it. At least the Chinese won't be copying this car. Holy cow. The person said it looks like a $30,000 Toyota Prius. The electric Ferrari sells for $640,000. How'd that affect Ferrari? Stocks dropped 6% yesterday. Ooh, Sunny 107.9.

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Looking for a nice piece of land? Got one for you. It's underwater. Sunny 107.9, Jennifer Ross with you. A bizarre real estate listing in San Francisco, now going viral. It's actually a piece of property underwater. It's sold.

know if I would have stayed at this graduation. Sunny 107.9, Jennifer Ross with you. I don't know if you saw it. It went viral. Centennial High School, Franklin, Tennessee. It was rain or shine. When I tell you rain or shine, it was a deluge. These poor kids stuck outside at the football stadium during their graduation in a downpour. And now the parents say they need a redo. You think? Sunny 107.9.

0: you want to go see 311 and Dirty Heads at the I Think Financial Amphitheater on Sunday, August 30th? You'd say, I'd love to, Jen, right here at Sunday 107.9. All you got to do is become a member of the Sunday Loyal Listener Network, and you could be in the running to win a pair of those tickets. How do you do it? 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

Concept 9 to this alleged not-so-nice dealership in Chicago. Sunny 107.9. Smooth criminal, could be. A blind guy went to this dealership in North Chicago to buy a Chevy Traverse. Not to drive for himself, but for family members to drive him around. He brought in the advertised price. Dealer agreed to it. He signed all the papers. Here's the problem. He signed for a price that was $10,000 more than the asking price. And the interest rate was way more than the 6% that they said they were going to give him. Dealership said, you can't sue us because you signed all those rights away. Not the case, guys. Taking it to court. A blind guy went to buy a car? Really? Sunny 107.9.

0: Sunny 107.9, Jennifer Ross with you each and every Monday through Friday. When I'm here, like Monday was a vacation, so we didn't play Musicology, but I go on the Sunny Facebook page live around 10 o'clock in the morning, and I ask you a musical question, and then at this hour in the show, I give you the question with the answer. Today was kind of tough. You had to actually listen for that special clue. Here's the question with the answer. On this day in 2005, this British artist was named the best live solo artist in a nationwide survey in the UK. Remember, it's the UK. He beat out Elvis, Jimi Hendrix, and David Bowie. Reportedly, after he won, he said to all the other contestants, "Take that." Who is the artist? Anybody get it? The one and only Robbie Williams. Remember, he used to be in the group. Take that. Anyway, that was the big clue. Congratulations if you get it right. If not, we'll give you another shot tomorrow morning, 10 o'clock live on the Sunny Face.
1: 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I'm your girl, Tracy, Sunny 107.9. Greatest hits of the 70s, 80s, and 90s. What can I do to make this Wednesday get you closer to Friday? What song do you want to hear? Let me know. Taking the request on the Sunny app.

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so sweet. That's when Prince dropped his Purple Rain album on us. It's Tracy on Sunny 107.9, greatest hits of the 70s, 80s, and 90s. And speaking of the summer of the 80s, this summer, hottest toys sounds like 80s fun. Stomp rockets, walkie-talkies, Nerf balls, man, throw in jarts, and we are talking. Those were banned, however, in 88.

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0: do we specialize in the greatest hits of the 70s, 80s, and 90s. We also specialize in the gift-giving department. And you know Father's Day is coming up. It's Tracy on Sunny 107.9. And I'm telling you, dads do not want a toilet mini golf set. They do not want a Billy Bass singing fish vintage that you found at the Goodwill. They do not want Best Dad merchandise. They already know they're the best dad. You show them they're the best dad by hooking them up with a 4-hour private fishing charter for 4 anglers from Fish Hunt Charters in Boynton Beach. This is going to be so great, and you can win this just by showing us a picture of you and your dad. 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Super exciting Father's Day gift. Let's get it for your dad from Sunny.
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So I just read that when you look down at your phone, the amount of pressure in your spine is the equivalent of putting 60-pound weight on your neck. Then I realized, wait a minute, that's the same angle of my neck when I'm looking at my keyboard. It's Tracy on Sunny 107.9. Now, if your phone is as bad as your keyboard, should be a health issue. I'm thinking we should go down to probably 2 or 3 days of work a week.

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As my dad calls them, it's go-aheads day. Flip-flops. They're called go-aheads because you can't walk backwards in them. Tracy on Sunny 107.9. Great dad joke, of course, right? Happy National Flip-Flop Day and happy National Sunscreen Day. I'm wearing my favorite flip-flops right now. Got them from Old Navy. They're just so

0: Out with the horses and in with the hanging hoops. This is going to be an exciting 2028 Summer Olympics in Los Angeles. It's Tracy on Sunny 107.9. Did you hear about this? A new licensing deal means that athletes at the upcoming Summer Olympics in LA are going to be racing through ninja warrior obstacles instead of equestrian jumping. This is going to be part of the modern pentathlon. This is so exciting and so much fun. Never been done before. So if you are a huge fan or really good at this ninja warrior stuff, I bet you could get on the team.
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3: 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Turnpike North, an accident on the approach to Sterling Road. Mile marker 152 has one center lane blocked and another on the approach to Sunrise Boulevard. Use caution. I-95 North, an accident in the express lanes just beyond Sunrise Boulevard with heavy traffic down Broward Boulevard and also in Broward. Rock Island Road North, an accident at McNabb Road with heavy traffic down the Bailey Road and on McNabb Road West back to Southwest 68th Ave. This traffic is service of Massage MB and the Traffic Center. I'm Sharina.
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5: 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Dealing with two accidents this afternoon. The first on St. Lucie Boulevard West, headed east on the Persia Cashmere Boulevard. And the second in Palm Beach County on Jog Road North, just beyond Atlantic Ave. This traffic is service of Massage Envy and the Traffic Center. 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
25: From the WPBI 25 Weather Center, I'm First Warning Meteorologist Glenn Glazer. This evening here in South Florida, low temperatures in the mid to upper 70s along the Treasure Coast and in Palm Beach County, and mid to low 70s in Okeechobee County. Partly cloudy skies, light southeasterly winds, and a slight chance for a coastal shower. On Thursday, hot and humid, with scattered to numerous showers and thunderstorms.
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Look for all those classic Nicolas Cage faces tonight on the series premiere of Spider-Noir on Amazon. You know, he always makes those same faces in every single show he's in, but we love him. It's Tracy on Sunny 107.9. It's based on the Marvel comic Spider-Man Noir.

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0: 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That's coming up next for you on Sunny 107.9. 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
3: 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Turnpike South, an accident just beyond Beeline Highway when congested up to North Lake Boulevard. I-95 North, an accident on the on-ramp from Southwest 10th Street. Use caution. In West Palm Beach, State Road 7 South, an accident just before Forest Hill Boulevard, slight congestion in the area, and in Broward, State Road 7 South, an accident at Griffin Road. The traffic service of Massage Envy and the Traffic Center. I'm Sharina.
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Like, every time they visit, they gotta destroy the bridge. It makes no sense. Other things to destroy there. Sunny 107.9, 90 minutes commercial free. Well, on this very day, 89 years ago in 1937, the Golden Gate Bridge was completed. And it's been destroyed in at least 15 movies or television shows. Mostly by Godzilla, but I know one time by a mega shark.

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Bill says, no, you know what? I am probably not going to perform at my Rock and Roll Hall of Fame induction. But you know what? I kind of am thinking about going on the road again. Yes, please. Sunny 107.9.

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What are you doing that day? Nothing as cool as 311 and Dirty Heads taking the stage. 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

So my aunt and I were talking the other day about the Michael movie, of course. Everybody's still talking about it, on its way to making $1 billion. You know it is. It's Tracy, 90 minutes commercial free on Sunny 107.9. And we both thought, you know what? Jafar was so amazing portraying Michael Jackson, his uncle, that we think Jafar should go on tour as Michael Jackson. We all know it's not. But you can't tell. He sings. He dances exactly like him. I love that idea.

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It's Tracy. And speaking of 3 a.m., I did find a sleep time sweet spot for healthy aging. It's getting between 6.4 and 7.8 hours per night. Now, I always get that much, but not consecutively. And why is it that I'm always waking up literally at 3 a.m. every night?

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Cox Science Center and Aquarium, Sean Kenny's Brick Planet is happening now. It's a magical journey made with Legos. You never know where a random Lego is going to be. Wear your shoes. 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
2: 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Turnpike South, an accident just beyond Beeline Highway. It is on the shoulder, but still seeing heavy traffic back to PGA Boulevard. I-95 North, a stopped vehicle in the express lanes on the approach to Palmetto Park Road. Police on the scene there. Use caution. And in West Palm Beach, Harbor Hill Road South, an accident at Elmhurst Road with congestion back to just past Okeechobee Boulevard. This traffic is service of Massage Envy and the Traffic Center. I'm Sharina.
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2: South Florida weather tonight, partly cloudy early, followed by cloudy skies overnight, a low of 79. Tomorrow, going to be overcast with a stray shower or thunderstorm possible, a high of 87 and a low near 76.
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6: 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I-95 North, an accident in the express lanes just after Glades Road. Use caution. In Port St. Lucie, Darwin Boulevard North, an accident just before Parr Drive. In West Palm Beach, Southern Boulevard East, an accident on the Prosa Big Blue Trace. Police on the scene there. In Glades Road West, an accident just beyond Lines Road. 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
19: From the WPBI 25 Weather Center, I'm First Warning Meteorologist Glenn Glazer. This evening here in South Florida, low temperatures in the mid to upper 70s along the Treasure Coast and in Palm Beach County, and mid to low 70s in Okeechobee County. Partly cloudy skies, light southeasterly winds, and a slight chance for a coastal shower. On Thursday, hot and humid, with scattered to numerous showers and thunderstorms.
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0: Yeah, sure. Flat screens are nice, but they'll never compare to the television record player liquor cabinet we had as kids. 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
2: 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Turnpike South, an accident just before Sheridan Street with congestion back to Griffin Road. I-95 South, an accident at Okeechobee Boulevard. Police on the scene there use caution. Broward Boulevard East, an accident on the first I-95. And also in Broward, State Road 84 West, an accident on the first University Drive. 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
14: South Florida weather tonight, partly cloudy early, followed by cloudy skies overnight, a low of 79. Tomorrow, going to be overcast with a stray shower or thunderstorm possible, a high of 87 and a low near 76.
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14: South Florida weather tonight, partly cloudy early, followed by cloudy skies overnight, a low of 79. Tomorrow, going to be overcast with a stray shower or thunderstorm possible, a high of 87 and a low near 76.
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